stop pretending. I see your hands shaking. You said I'm right three times. This, I wanna be lying. One more sin. Running them down in my Amex. 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Let the veins pass like it's bareback. Don't run all to the deck. I do not stop, boring shop. I keep it blown, finishing flirting. I take it blown, money up front.

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And the cool tambourine man spins memories with two turntables and a mic. And that one fat MC on the set. Poetry, the last sanctuary for the creative. I'm in no mood for 50 cents. Can I borrow a dollar? Hip-hop's essential when it's too easy to slip. I traverse through diggable planets demanding to be a rebirth of the slick. Rick, rock, newborn beat junkies asleep. How deep does this love get?

world is music, waiting to be pressed on vinyl, cross-faded and spun into reality. God must be a DJ. When she spins, we see deja vus. When he spins, we see deja vus. When she spins, we see deja vus.